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It's going to be 3915 Delta, 3915 Delta Fair across the Fairview Unit D34. 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

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In the hallway, 81-year-old female, false

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Medic 67, West Blanco 34, Richmond 901, West Cutting Boulevard, 901 West Cutting Boulevard, Cross Canal Boulevard, 21-year-old female, difficulty breathing.

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Medic 15, code 3 transfer, 2500 Alhambra Avenue, AER, crosses Arch Street, 48-year-old female, semi-transfer.

Engine 70, respond for smoke investigation, Road 20 and 23rd, Road 20 and 23rd. Smoke seen by the creek area, nothing further. Break, Medic 66, respond for Richmond, San Pablo Avenue, McDonald's, San Pablo Avenue and McDonald's. Gonna be for a man down, code 3 by the Honda dealership, white male, 5'9", heavy beard, black shirt, blue jeans, bleeding from the head, laying on his back.

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And then 51 Medic 68, just be advised, it's actually going to be at 11755 San Pablo Avenue, 11755 San Pablo Avenue, cross of Knott Avenue by the Honda dealership, not at San Pablo Avenue or McDonald's.

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engine 6, check 6, exterior fire, northbound 242 in Oliveira Road, northbound 242 in Oliveira Road, near the storage facility between Concord and Oliveira.

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It's going to be a 69-year-old male.

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1: Captain 6, on Bravo 2.
0: Hey, all the gates to the dealership are locked. No one's here.
1: Sounds good. I think we're wrapping up here. This is all out. Just give us about 5 more minutes.
0: Copy.

93, Medic 86, respond for medical, 4020 Meadows Lane, Crossville, Old Oak Court. Going to be a 44-year-old female, possible seizure.

Engine 22, residential alarm sounding, 1112 Kenwall Road, 1112 Kenwall Road, process Park Highlands Boulevard for a smoke carbon monoxide alarm sounding. No hazards seen, no one feeling ill.

Medic 41, Engine 41, Code 3 Medical, 35 Sanders Ranch Road, 35 Sanders Ranch Road, cross of Harrington Road. 16-year-old female, allergic reaction. Medic 80,

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And response for hazardous condition 3375 Carlson Boulevard, 3375 Carlson Boulevard, apartment 4, across Fairmont Avenue. 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

VLS 23, code 2, PD request 901 Core Street, 901 Core Street, MDS intake, off of Green Street, for a female in custody with high BP, seems to care.

Medic 11, code 3 transfer, 3806 Clayton Road, 3806 Clayton Road, Diablo Post Acute, room 105B. Cross of Farnborough Road, 74-year-old female vomiting, low BP.

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0: Confirming apartment number 4.
1: Apartment number 4 is where the carbon monoxide alarm is sounding.
0: Copy that. 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We're going to have to make entry.
1: If you go to apartment 11, I believe they possibly have access.
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Heart issues.

Engine 9 exterior fire in the area of Imhoff and Bloom Road. Imhoff and Bloom Road north of the railroad tracks. RP is calling from 576 Palms Drive and is looking in the direction southeast of him about a quarter mile.

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0: 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RP's children were playing with the water heater, now it's making a noise and the living room floor is warm. How says it's secure to go in on the island?
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10-81, responding to your fire. San Joaquin and West Dragalos. San Joaquin and West Dragalos for debris on fire in an empty lot, possibly started by a transient.

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Ineffective breathing. A male inside the lower parking lot inside a gold Honda CRV.

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Code 2, 2817 Killarney Drive, 2817 Killarney, cross the Sean. It's the 81-year-old male, fall.

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Bicycle accident in the 300 block of North Civic Drive, 300 block of North Civic Drive, between Keys and 7-Eleven, across of Parkside Drive. RP advised they found an unconscious bicyclist down the street. Seems ALC. Engine 6, Medic 20, Code 3 PD request. 3700 Port Chicago Highway, 3700 Port Chicago Highway at the info booth of the North Concord BART, across the 70 Terrace for an anxiety attack. PD not on scene.

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Engine 609 exterior fire in the area of Imhoff and Bloom Road. Imhoff and Bloom Road, north of the railroad tracks. For the earlier subjects, back burning pallets.

Medic 16, 5150 PD request, respond and stage to Oak Grove Road and Ignacio Valley Road, Oak Grove Road and Ignacio Valley Road. PD on scene, stage out.

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MEG 14, code 2, transfer 2540 East Street, 2540 East Street, ER Hospital, John Muir Concord, cross up Bacon Street, 15-year-old female, early stages of delivering a baby.

Medic 2023 transfer 1911 Oak Park Boulevard, 1911 Oak Park Boulevard, Windsor Care Center, room 104B, Crescent Patterson Boulevard, 81-year-old male, desatting and sweating.

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Morningside Drive. This is going to be for possible report of somebody down.

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engine 15, medic 7, 3, code 3, heart problems, 3583 Boyer Circle, 3583 Boyer Circle, across of Dewing Avenue, 81-year-old female, AFib, and pulse is 170.

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25 South Main Street, 1425 South Main Street, Yellow 15 Emergency Department, Kaiser Walnut Creek, Crescent Newell Avenue, 38-year-old male trauma patient.

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Process Fair Street, 47-year-old female, all over body paint.

51 truck, anyone respond for exterior fire? It's going to be westbound 4 on the A Street off-ramp for fire on the hillside of the off-ramp.

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0: 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Is it look like that fire is just contained on the off-ramp?
1: If it's contained to the off-ramp, it's actually on the heel of the off-ramp.
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For a laceration, it's an arm stage out for PD.

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0: Fire's out. There's a lot of tan bark. It may continue to smoke throughout the night. Unless a caller reports smoke and flames, we don't need to send another response.
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293 Medicaid 7, respond for medical, 249 Yellow Rose Circle. 249 Yellow Rose crosses Serenity, 6-year-old, difficulty breathing from asthma attack.

Check 14, hazardous conditions, 2000 Estudio Street, 2000 Estudio Street, cross of Allen Street, first CO alarm. 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

Check 1 BLS 80, code 2 for 1400 Montego, 1400 Montego, Atria, room 428, Crescent Tampico, 80-year-old female, fall, hypnosis.

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She's looking from her balcony facing Black Diamond Mines in that direction through the trees. She sees and smells smoke and what she thinks is a glow and ash.

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310 Nana Runway 810 Nana Runway, cross of Viola, please. 96 year old male, clogged catheter.

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He's currently a medical aid on the street. He has your long tape across the Tampico. 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

Engine 88, truck 81, respond for an exterior fire. Location where we were, westbound 4 at A Street. Two passerby C flames that are now approximately 12 feet in diameter. No structures in fire aside from the overpass on A.

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1: 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Further, PHP fell off.

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1: Reach 32, repeat.
0: We have a 1-5, 15 minute to Brentwood responding to SEMCO.
1: I'm very copy.

Units en route to the overturned vehicle on Orwood. CHP log shows that the black Chevy SUV into a pole with three occupants outside. CHP log says it is not overturned.

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Myra Highway at North Bruns. CHP is still en route. There's nothing further.

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1: Confire copies. Battalion 9.

Battalion 9, respond to assist on the vehicle accident, Byron Highway at North Bruns. We have a vehicle versus motorcycle. Motorcycle is currently on the side of the road. Reach 32 as a 60-minute ETA.

On ramp. Alhambra, on ramp to East M4. Alhambra 9, on ramp to East M4, will serve Black and Gray Smoke.

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1: 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Engine 13, go ahead.
0: We're on the on-ramp to eastbound 4 from Alhambra with what looks like a possible homeless camp smoke. We'll be checking.
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the entire Falco community and the Cherry Lane. Tonight was fired during the death of Nicholas Lane, 8-year-old female crusher.

81 for the investigation. Westbound 4, the 8th Street off-ramp. Westbound 4, 8th Street off-ramp for white smoke clean. No flames.

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Engine 83 Medic 55 first response, Clipping Medical, 38 Mark Lane, cross the Bradley Lane. It's a 78-year-old male. 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

Engine 11 exterior fire, Kirker Pass Road and Clearbrook Drive. Can be southbound Kirker Pass before Clearbrook for a small fire across from the pavilion. Engine 3 BLS 1, code 2 for fall, 1228 Rossmore Parkway, 1228 Rossmore Parkway, cross of Old Oak Drive at Valley View Lodge, room 271 for 88-year-old female vessel.

CLS 3 code 2, 4396 North Water Oak Court, 4396 North Water Oak, across the North Larwin Avenue. 85-year-old female dizzy and vomiting.

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1: And flower away for a 57-year-old male fever.

Medic 2, code 2, 2632 Termagan Drive, 2632 Termagan. 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Medic 60, respond with return fire, 921 Lincoln Avenue, 921 Lincoln Avenue, crossing 9th Street. 61-year-old female, breathing problems.

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Engine 85 Medic 7, respond for an echo transfer. 2351 Leverage Road, cross of Stoneman Avenue. Room 217 B Bravo for a 76-year-old female. Staff is in CPR.

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Check 982 Medic 50, respond Copy Medical 450 John Muir Parkway, cross of Thomas Road, in room 245. 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
1: 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Cross to Davison for intoxication.

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Enter 15 Medic 4, Code 3 Medical, 3658 Mount Double Boulevard, 3658 Mount Double Boulevard off of Happy Valley, Suite 210, 53-year-old female seizure.

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She's in unit 1.

670, respond to commercial alarm, 1477 Willow Avenue, 1477 Willow Avenue, Crescent Bayberry Avenue, Sevilla Valley Bible Church Worship Center, Zone 1, General Fire.

Yeah, to respond to Country Medical, 3859 Marsh Way, Aggressive Harvest Circle, for an 82-year-old male sick patient. Florida Avenue, 18-year-old overdose.

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Clear the stage at this time.

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Medic 65, code 3 response to Richmond, 217 Marina Lakes Drive, 217 Marina Lakes Drive. 70-year-old female, bladder pain, catheter issues, and abnormal breathing.

Medics Big Baco 2 response to Richmond, 755 South 52nd Street, 765 South 52nd Street. Crescent Reed Court, 97-year-old female. All of her body pain, can't move.

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1: Engine 68, Medic 61, respond, code 3, 2775 Rollingwood Drive, 2775 Rollingwood Drive, crossing Frank Cross Lane, 35-year-old male, cardiac arrest.

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Engine 13, Medic 8, response for medical in Pleasant Hill, 207 Elderwood, 207 Elderwood, across of Bramblewood Lane, for 61-year-old female passed.

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And then the 86 Medic 3 responds, code 3 medical, 3620 Willow Pass Road. In apartment 307 is for a 66-year-old female, sick patient.

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Medic 7, respond for a medical on Martinez, 150 Mirror Road, urgent care, building 19, bed 1, for a 74-year-old male, blood in the urine.

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It's 10203 Morgan Territory Road, cross the Storybook Lane. We're requesting a ham crew and helicopter for a vegetation fire.

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Truck 14, engine 13, I'm going to swap your calls. Truck 14, you're going to be closer to this medical. 1419 Grandview, 1419 Grandview Avenue off of Warren. 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

0: 6-7-D, Medic 6-5, respond, code 3, 2757 Mission Bell Drive, 2757 Mission Bell Drive, crossing College Lane. This will be outside, inside a blue Mazda for a 40-year-old female with chest pain. Break, engine 5-1, respond for a hazardous flooding, 804 Elm Street, crossing Stockton Avenue. This is construction that hit a water main line.
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Crossing Solway. 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Fainting.

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It's a drum, your urgent care, suite 120, 29-year-old female concussion.

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Enter 6 Medic 703 Medical, 2160 Ann Street, 2160 Ann off of Galen Grant. This is a 70-year-old female with AFib, abnormal breathing.

Manic 703, Martinez VA Hospital, 150 Mirror Road, Building 19, Bed 3, Interfacility Transfer, 69-year-old male, that's short of breath.

and Jim 55, Medic 45, respond for medical and children's park at Lake Anza. Me, Lake Anza Road off of Brook Road for a 54-year-old female bit by a spider. Some swelling to the hand is turning purple. Berkeley Fire and Route, as well as East Bay Regional Park.

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0: 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It's going to be an AMA.
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0: Truck 1, Truck 6, Engine 5, Engine 2, Engine 9, Engine 1, Rescue 86, Battalion 2, Battalion 1, Safety 1, Commercial Structure Fire, Pleasant Hill, 100 Boyd Road, 100 Boyd Road, Pleasant Hill Village, off of Cleveland and Crescent. This is going to be a report of a commercial structure fire. One caller saying they see gray smoke coming from a balcony on the second floor. Unknown apartment number. That's going to be Bravo 5, Command Bravo 4.
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1: 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You can suspend roll call. Nothing showing from a three-story apartment complex. This will be Boyd AC.
0: Copy. Suspending roll call. Battalion 1 on scene. Three-story apartment complex. 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
2: 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She's saying it's on the back side of the building. We're going to follow her.
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Patrick 3, respond with Richmond Fire, 3600 Sierra Ridge Avenue, 3600 Sierra Ridge Avenue, apartment 8304, crossing driveway. 38-year-old female feeling faint.

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For a possible cardiac arrest.

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Sorry, 47-year-old female, sick patient.

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Water flow, sprinkler, B Bravo.

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0: 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I have a caller reporting gray smoke coming from a kitchen. Units believed to be occupied, not called in by a resident. Text me Bravo 5, Tech Bravo 5, Command Bravo 4.
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0: 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He places training delayed, dispatch 81 of that call.
1: 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Engine 81, that BLS type 2 respond, code 2 medical, 311 West 18th Street, cross of D Street, it's 70-year-old male, 12 patient.
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0: 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We'll have them continue.
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